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6: 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Tonight, mostly cloudy with a low around 68. Showers and thunderstorms are likely, especially before midnight, leading to a wet evening. Looking ahead to Thursday, partly sunny with a high near 86. Scattered showers and thunderstorms are anticipated throughout the day, bringing some relief from the heat. Currently, it's 79 and clear. For UCToday.org, I'm Bill Banks with your weather flash.
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0: Hound Dog, Elvis Presley.
1: Did you ever watch The Sopranos when it was on some years ago? Well, it was on this day that it made history, and we'll tell you why. It's coming up here in just a few more minutes as we continue on with the Terry Dean program, music. Till then.

0: Hold My Hand from Hootie and the Blowfish.
1: Well, let's find out what happened on this day back in 1986. Nancy Lieberman Klein became the very first woman to play in a men's pro basketball league. She was a member of the Springfield Fame and the Washington Generals in the men's league called the U.S. Basketball League. The Washington Generals, by the way, are the ones that get beat up every time the Harlem Globetrotters come to town. It was 1994. Speed, the movie, was released, starring Sandra Bullock and Keanu Reeves. 2002, John Gotti died in prison of cancer, the age of 61. It was 2004, Ray Charles passed away from liver failure. It was 2007. The final episode of The Sopranos aired. The final scene ends with Tony going over to a diner where he quietly observes several suspicious guys. We can only assume they're hitmen. And then he puts the Don't Stop Believin' on the jukebox. Scene fades after that. Sopranos fans were not happy with that ending.
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0: 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Canada Lake's greatest hits. 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

So this song has the funkiest sounding cowbell I ever heard. 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
1: 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I'm Casey Petrowski from The Beatles Show. How good were The Beatles? So good that some of their demos were actually released as if they were studio masters, and there were other demos from the group that were as good as the studio masters that came out instead. 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
3: With your weather flash, I'm Bill Banks, uctoday.org. 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Tonight, mostly cloudy with a low around 68. A chance of showers and thunderstorms is likely, especially after midnight. Thursday brings partly sunny skies with a high near 86. Scattered showers and thunderstorms are likely throughout the day, especially in the afternoon. Currently, it's 76 and clear. For uctoday.org, I'm Bill Banks with your weather flash.
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working evenings and late nights? 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I'm Big Al Knight, and you're listening to Sunny 105.7 in Canada Lake.

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Here's the Pointer Sisters with their 1982 hit, I'm So Excited, I Feel Like Dancing. Oh yeah!

Hey there, Big Al's my name, and music is my game. I'm here to keep you a moving and a grooving for the next few hours with all your favorites from the 60s, 70s, and 80s, and maybe a few surprises here and there, you never know. Right here on the best kept secret in Pennsylvania, sunny 105.7, Canadota Lake.

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4: With your weather flash, I'm Bill Banks, UCToday.org. 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Tonight, mostly cloudy with a low around 68. A chance of showers and thunderstorms is likely, especially before midnight. Looking ahead to Thursday, partly sunny with a high near 86. Scattered showers and thunderstorms are also likely throughout the day. Currently, it's 74 and overcast. For UCToday.org, I'm Bill Banks with your weather flash.

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Obviously not the Guess Who. 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

It's time for the Platters That Matter with your pal, Big Al. 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
3: 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Starting tonight, a severe thunderstorm warning is in effect until 11:30 p.m. for the listening area. Later tonight, a chance of showers and thunderstorms with mostly cloudy skies and a low around 68. On Thursday, a chance of showers and thunderstorms, partly sunny with a high near 86. Currently at 74 and overcast. For UCtoday.org, I'm Bill Banks with your weather flash.

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2: Hey, this is Chuck Matthews on Greatest Hits USA. And coming up.

According to BMI, this is the 20th most performed song of the 20th century. Here's Glenn Campbell with his 1967 hit, By the Time I Get to Phoenix.

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5: 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Tonight, mostly cloudy with a low around 68, a chance of

showers and thunderstorms is likely, especially after midnight. Looking ahead to Thursday, partly sunny with a high near 86. Scattered showers and thunderstorms are likely throughout the day. Currently, it's 71 and overcast. For UCToday.org, I'm Bill Banks with your weather flash.

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1: 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Tonight, mostly cloudy with a low around 68. A chance of showers and thunderstorms is likely, especially after midnight. Thursday brings partly sunny skies with a high near 86. Scattered showers and thunderstorms are possible throughout the day. Currently, it's 71 and overcast. For UCToday.org, I'm Bill Banks with your weather flash.

released in 1982. 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

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You can hear us all around the world. That way you don't miss out on any of our way cool programming. Right?

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tuned in to the Big Al Night Show. And what are we doing? We're playing the greatest hits of all time. We're going to rock the house all night long. Right here on sunny 105.7, Canadota Lake.

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Here's Somebody's Baby on Sunny 105.7, Canada's greatest hits. Thanks for being here.

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3: 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Tonight, mostly cloudy with a low around 68. A chance of showers and thunderstorms likely, especially after midnight. Thursday brings partly sunny skies with a high near 86. Scattered showers and thunderstorms are likely throughout the day with some rain possible. Currently at 70 and partly cloudy. For UCtoday.org, I'm Bill Banks with your weather flash.

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0: 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And we got to open up for Chubby Checker.
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Tired of the drama that life can bring? 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I'm Big Al Knight, and I'm really glad you're here with me.

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1: 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I'm Casey Petrowski from The Beatles Show. 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So good that some of their demos were actually released as if they were studio masters, and there were other demos from the group that were as good as the studio masters that came out instead. 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
4: 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Tonight, mostly cloudy, with a slight chance of showers and thunderstorms, with a low around 68. Looking ahead to Thursday, partly sunny with a high near 84, and a chance of showers and thunderstorms developing later in the day. As we move into Thursday night, anticipate partly cloudy conditions with a low around 71. Currently, it's 70 and overcast. For UCToday.org, I'm Bill Banks.

from what I read in an article last year, this guy ended up broke, homeless, and living in a tent in a friend's backyard somewhere. No way to end up after having all these hits. What a shame. 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
6: With your weather flash, I'm Bill Banks, UCtoday.org. 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This morning, partly sunny with a high near 84. A chance of showers and thunderstorms. Tonight, partly cloudy with a low around 71. A slight chance of showers and thunderstorms. As we head into Friday, partly sunny with a high near 76. Showers and thunderstorms may occur. Currently, it's 68 and clear. For UCtoday.org, I'm Bill Banks with your weather flash.

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4: With your weather flash, I'm Bill Banks, UCToday.org. 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This morning, partly sunny with a high near 84, a chance of showers and thunderstorms. Tonight, partly cloudy with a low around 71, a slight chance of showers and thunderstorms. As we head into Friday, partly sunny with a high near 76, scattered showers possible. Currently, it's 67 and clear. For UCToday.org, I'm Bill Banks with your weather flash.

couldn't dance. You didn't even want me around. And now I'm back to let you know I can really shake 'em down.

Could I Have This Dance? From Anne Murray. John and Heidi in the morning and Canada Lake's greatest hits all day. 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
2: John and Heidi.
0: It's Thursday. My beautiful bride here at my side. Hello, Heidi.
1: Hello, John.
0: How goes it on that side of the table?
1: I'm feeling much better.
0: You're looking much better.
1: I'm feeling so much better.
0: A little under the weather for a few days.
1: Oh, my gosh.
0: She's over there. I'm trying to make her smile.
1: It was rough, man.
0: Hey, we got Heidi. How you doing? She's like,
1: But I still made it into the studio.
0: You are a trooper. You did great. Got a Dear John letter we're going to get to coming up here in a little while. And a lot of other fun stuff as well on this Thursday edition of the John and Heidi Show.
3: 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Thomas Jefferson began work on the Declaration of Independence on June 11, 1776. He recruited a bit of help from Ben Franklin, John Adams, Roger Sherman, and Robert Livingston. It took Jefferson 17 days to have the final draft completed. The declaration was finally presented on the 4th of July. 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

0: attacks were reported across a number of Iranian cities into Thursday morning. A new study shedding light on why plastic products seem to hang around for years in waterways. Here's Tammy Trujillo.
1: Engineers at Northwestern University tested polystyrene, the material used in some packaging and food containers. They found salt and natural material in freshwater and seawater can block the sunlight that starts breaking the plastic down. Researchers say their findings could help design plastics that break down better after they reach rivers, lakes, and oceans. I'm Tammy Trujillo.
0: And severe storms are sweeping across the Midwest and Great Lakes, knocking out power for hundreds of thousands and putting millions more at risk. Weather officials say the system is capable of producing large hail, damaging winds, and possible tornadoes as it moves east. Today, the threat is expected to expand into the Ohio Valley and Northeast. I'm Mark Mayfield.
2: 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Pittsburgh Steelers of football quarterback Aaron Rodgers has been back with the team, and one person who is taking advantage of that is young quarterback Drew Aller, as he was asked about the mentorship that he is getting right now from Rodgers, and he has spoken glowingly about that previously. Will Howard has said the exact same things. So as Rodgers does eventually depart, this is expected to be his final season in the NFL. A couple young guys have been impacted by him. Pittsburgh Pirates baseball, Tyler Callahan hitting the first two home runs of his career, and the Pirates hold on to defeat the Dodgers by a 9-8 score. Series that wraps up today, Mitch Keller on the mound. He enters with a 5-3 record. That's your Sports Flash for UCToday.org. I'm Matt Pauley.
3: It's 6:25.
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5: From your weather authority, today hazy, hot, and humid. Breezy at times, few showers and thunderstorms possible, 85 to 90. Tonight, muggy and very warm once again, lows of 67 to 72. Friday, breezy with some showers and storms east by midday. Less humid air later in the day, 80 to 85. Latest weather updates on the Your Ear to Go app. I'm weather authority meteorologist Craig Flint.

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2: John and Heidi.
0: Now, big screen, little screen. Tom Holland opened up about his battle with booze, saying that he knew it was time to quit when alcohol started impacting both his personal life and his career. He was chatting with Amy Poehler on a program recently talking about, they said, finish a mini bar and go to work the next day before quitting alcohol in 2022. So that's good that he got that taken care of. And he says the experience inspired him to launch Bero, B-E-R-O. It's a non-alcoholic beer brand. So or maybe it's Bero, probably Bero, like Zero Bero. I bet that's what it is.
1: Oh.
0: Heated Rivalry star Jacob Tierney will publish a new book about making of the hit sports romance show. I'll Believe Anything is the name of it. So you'll see that somewhere soon.
1: Did you say sports romance show?
0: Yeah, that's what that is. It's okay. It's about hockey and love, Heidi.
1: Ah,
0: you are so
1: Great combination.
0: You are so in the dark. And Will Arnett is set to star opposite Kristen Stewart in Prime Video's limited series, The Challenger. It's going to chronicle the events leading up to the 1986 Challenger disaster. That was 30 years ago. Does it seem... Or is that 40 years ago? Oh, it was 40 years ago. Does it seem weird?
1: I remember it like it was yesterday.
0: Me too. But does it seem weird that they're doing a show about that? And Will Arnett, I think, is awesome, but I'm like, I would never see him in a serious role. He's very funny, but I'm
1: he's hilarious.
0: So I'm going to have to check it out. I guess we'll see. So I'm not going to poo-poo it until I
1: maybe they're
0: going to
1: make it into a comedy.
0: I hope not. Boy, that's what I instantly thought, though. I was like, oh, I hope not. All right, big screen, little screen on the John and Heidi Show.
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1: Canadota Lake's greatest hits.
2: John and Heidi.
0: Heidi, did you know some birds can see ultraviolet light? It allows them to see patterns on feathers and flowers, invisible. I said that in cursive.
1: Yes, you
0: did. Invisible to humans. It also helps with mating and foraging. So there you go. I didn't know that. I'll have to get some infrared glasses if it helps with all that stuff. 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It would just make me look good? That's how it helps with mating? No, probably not. It's not going to help me, is what you're saying? All right. We don't know everything, but now we know this.
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5: 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I'm Trey Westerberg. This update brought to you by Cintas. The Corey School Board met Monday and approved agreements with LACOM and half a dozen articulation packs with universities and schools. LACOM will provide dental exams for students and on-campus therapy services during the new school year. The articulation agreements approved include Pennsylvania Western University, University of Northwestern Ohio, Institute of Medical and Business Careers, Mercyhurst University, Butler County Community College, Northern Pennsylvania Regional College, and Rosedale Technical College. A full summary of school board actions Monday is available on the district's website. A spaghetti dinner benefit and fishing charter raffle is planned for Rainey Faulkner. Faulkner is currently battling cancer and undergoing ongoing treatments. The event will take place on Saturday, June 13th from 1 to 5 p.m. at the Bloomfield Fire Department near Canadota Lake. The afternoon will include a spaghetti dinner, Chinese auction side raffles, a 50-50 drawing, and music. A donation at the door is $10 for adults and $5 for children under 12. Also part of the fundraiser is a Lake Erie walleye fishing charter raffle for 4 people with tickets available for $10 each. The winner will be drawn during the benefit. All proceeds will go directly to support Rainey and her family with medical expenses. One of the region's largest community celebrations, Corey Fest 2026, gets underway today. Corey Fest is 4 days of entertainment, food, family activities, and the return of a fireworks display hosted by the Corey Area Chamber of Commerce in partnership with the YMCA of Corey. Corey Fest will run today through June 14th with most activities centered in Corey City Park. The weekend will conclude with a fireworks display at dusk Sunday at the Route 6 Plaza. The full schedule of events can be found at uctoday.org.
6: 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Pirates baseball, they rally yesterday against the Dodgers and win by a 9-8 score. A couple home runs from Tyler Callahan, the first 2 home runs of his career. Spencer Horwitz added a 2-run shot in the game as well as the Dodgers get ahead, and then they hold on for that 9-8 victory. Series does wrap up today. Mitch Keller on the mound. Pirates played without center fielder O'Neill Cruz prior to the game yesterday. He was placed on the 10-day injured list with a broken left hand. He was injured sliding into the plate during the 4th inning on Saturday. So he is somebody who has 14 home runs and 44 RBIs, and they'll be trying to make up for that moving forward. That's your Sports Flash for uctoday.org. I'm Matt Pauley.
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9: From your weather authority, today, hazy, hot, and humid. Breezy at times, few showers and thunderstorms possible, 85 to 90. Tonight, muggy and very warm once again, lows of 67 to 72. Friday, breezy with some showers and storms east by midday, less humid air later in the day, 80 to 85. Latest weather updates on the Your Ear to Go app. I'm Weather Authority. meteorologist Craig Flint.
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0: Now, surveys and studies and such, hopping on a bicycle may be good for more than just your physical health. A review of 87 studies from 19 countries found that cycling is linked to better moods, fewer symptoms of depression, sharper thinking skills, and stronger social connections. Researchers found the biggest mental health benefits come from riding outdoors over multiple seasons rather than taking part in like a single or indoor workout. Interestingly, every study that examined cycling's impact on social well-being reported positive results, so they were all good. The findings suggest that a regular bike ride could be a simple way to support both mind and body. And
1: you have been pushing me to ride bikes forever.
0: And I got some bikes a couple years ago. I say I bought them, I shouldn't say that. My brother-in-law gave them to us.
1: Right.
0: Because he was like redoing
1: We've
0: bikes.
1: Never
0: yeah, he gave me
1: once.
0: I got this cool, really neat bike. Yeah. And then I was like, we got a Heidi bike. And then I got yours and you're like, mine looks stupid. I'm like, yours does not. It looks cool. She's like, oh, I don't like mine. So then we never really went. And now we just got different bikes, which we haven't picked up yet.
1: Right.
0: So we're going to pick those up and then we are going to make an effort to ride those bikes. We'll get back to you on that. Surveys and studies and such on the John and Heidi Show.
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0: Time now for the joke of the day with my beautiful bride, Heidi Small. What you got for me there, Heidi?
1: A lady walked into a pharmacy and asks to buy some arsenic. The chemist asks, "Why do you want it?" She says, "To kill my husband."
0: Ooh.
1: He says, "Well, I'm sorry, but I can't sell you arsenic." So the lady reaches into her purse, pulls out a photo of her husband in a compromising situation with the pharmacist's wife.
0: Oh, wow.
1: The pharmacist considers this for a moment and says, "Ah, you did not mention that you had a prescription."
0: Well, look at that. There's one way to get things done, apparently. Thank you so much, Heidi. That
1: You're
0: is your
1: welcome.
0: Joke of the day on the John and Heidi Show.
2: 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We're going to get into some side trips from the Grateful Dead's Jerry Garcia. The new Garcia Live release is out. 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
3: 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I'm Trey Westerberg. 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One of the region's largest community celebrations, Cory Fest 2026, gets underway today. Cory Fest is 4 days of entertainment, food, family activities, and the return of a fireworks display hosted by the Cory Area Chamber of Commerce in partnership with the YMCA of Cory. Cory Fest will run today through June 14th, with most activities centered in Cory City Park. The weekend will conclude with a fireworks display at dusk Sunday at the Route 6 Plaza. The full schedule of events can be found at UCtoday.org. The Cory School Board met Monday and approved agreements with LACOM and half a dozen articulation packs with universities and schools. LACOM will provide dental exams for students and on-campus therapy services during the new school year. The articulation agreements approved include Pennsylvania Western University, University of Northwestern Ohio, Institute of Medical and Business Careers, Mercyhurst University, Butler County Community College, Northern Pennsylvania Regional College, and Rosedale Technical College. A full summary of school board actions Monday is available on the district's website. A spaghetti dinner benefit and fishing charter raffle is planned for Rainey Faulkner. Faulkner is currently battling cancer and undergoing ongoing treatments. The event will take place on Saturday, June 13th from 1 to 5 p.m. at the Bloomfield Fire Department near Canada Lake. The afternoon will include a spaghetti dinner, Chinese auction side raffles, a 50-50 drawing, and music. A donation at the door is $10 for adults and $5 for children under 12. Also part of the fundraiser is a Lake Erie walleye fishing charter raffle for 4 people with tickets available for $10 each. The winner will be drawn during the benefit. All proceeds will go directly to support Rainey and her family with medical expenses.
4: The U.S. is carrying out a second day of airstrikes on Iran after President Trump warned that Iran would be attacked until it agreed to make a deal. Several attacks were reported across a number of Iranian cities into Thursday morning. Iran has said the Strait of Hormuz, a vital shipping waterway, will remain closed. The New York Knicks are one win away from an NBA title after completing a historic comeback in Game 4 of the finals. The New York Knicks erased a 29-point deficit to beat the San Antonio Spurs 107-106 at Madison Square Garden. 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The company announced a partnership with the estate of the legendary R&B singer, best known for her disco hits like Hot Stuff, Bad Girls, and I Feel Love. She sold an estimated 100 million plus albums worldwide. I'm Michael Kastner.
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0: Erie Seawolves baseball, they have now won three straight games. They beat Akron yesterday by an 8-6 score to take the first two games of this six-game series. That series does continue tonight as it is a two-buck Thursday over at the ballpark. Cleveland Guardians baseball, they lose to the New York Yankees yesterday by an 8-4 score. They get swept in the series. The Guardians had not been swept since losing 3 to Texas in August of 2025. Cleveland has now dropped 6 of their last 7. They get the day off today before they open up a series against Detroit tomorrow, and the Tigers have been playing some better baseball. Tanner Bibee on the mound, the right-hander, comes in tomorrow's game 1-7. That's your Sports Flash for UCToday.org. I'm Matt Pauley.
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3: From your weather authority, today, hazy, hot, and humid. Breezy at times, few showers and thunderstorms possible, 85 to 90. Tonight, muggy and very warm once again, lows of 67 to 72. Friday, breezy, with some showers and storms east by midday. Less humid air later in the day, 80 to 85. Latest weather updates on the Your Irrigo app. I'm weather authority, meteorologist Craig Flint.

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2: John and Heidi.
0: Time now for the scoop of the day. Have you ever heard the term fashion victim?
1: No.
0: Apparently, it's a thing that people say. Well, apparently, it's also a literal thing when it comes to footwear. According to a new survey of adults in the U.S., more than half of us, 56%, regularly buy shoes that we end up regretting. Have you ever done that, where you got a pair of shoes and you're like, I wish I wouldn't have bought those? I bought some Crocs once. Just kidding.
1: More than once.
0: I actually like them. My wife is the one that doesn't like them.
1: Oh, my gosh.
0: But 56% of us say that we've purchased shoes that we regret buying because they were uncomfortable. Is that why you regretted yours?
1: Yes.
0: In fact, people admitted that in the last few years, they have wasted an average of how many dollars, do you suppose, on shoes that they don't wear? In just a few years.
1: In one year?
0: 2 years.
1: 2 years.
0: Yeah.
1: I'm going to say $300.
0: Close, $279. The poll found that painful footwear doesn't just affect your feet. Discomfort can linger for up to 2 days, and it'll spread to back pain, knee pain, ankle pain, and hip pain. Unsurprisingly, many said that traditionally fun occasions, from nights out to vacations, concerts, and weddings, have all been ruined because of those uncomfortable shoes.
1: Yeah.
0: In light of this, some people say they eventually evolve at about age 34 to become a bit more practical and prioritize buying shoes that are more supportive. Looking closer at the shoes people buy today, comfort is key in the buying decision. Respondents say that price is still the number one thing that influences their shoe selection, closely followed by supportiveness, then durability, and then style. I get the same shoes all the time. You just got a new pair for me.
1: I did.
0: And sadly, I have to order them because my feet are wide.
1: You've got Fred Flintstone feet.
0: So I was buying the wrong size shoes for years at the store.
1: I kept telling you, you are a wide.
0: But I didn't.
1: You're an 11 wide. You're like, I think I just need 12.
0: But here's the thing. I couldn't get that because
1: like,
0: nobody sold
1: don't.
0: That. And then she's like, you can get them online. I'm like, what is that again? What are you talking about? I cannot believe.
1: And since then, your life has been so different.
0: I can't believe how much better my feet feel wearing the right size shoes. I wore the wrong size for a dozen years. That is your scoop of the day on the John and Heidi Show.
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1: Canadota Lake's greatest hits.
0: Now for the movie quote of the day with my beautiful bride, Heidi Small, taking a guess at this one from 1989. I don't know if you're going to get it. You've seen the movie, but I don't know. I wouldn't have remembered this. It belongs in a museum.
1: Oh.
0: Yeah. That's 89. A tough line. Think about something with historical, but from 1989.
1: I don't know.
0: Indiana Jones and the Last Crusade.
1: Oh, yeah. I wouldn't have remembered that. I have seen it, but it's been years.
0: That was a toughie. But again, I thought maybe you'd get it, but it didn't surprise me that you didn't.
1: I did love those movies.
0: Those were great. That is the movie quote of the day.
1: The other night, somebody posted, like, I'm watching Indiana Jones for the first time. Do archaeologists usually kill this many people?
0: No, typically not. That is your movie quote of the day on the John and Heidi Show.
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8: 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I'm Trey Westerberg. This update brought to you by Cintas. The Corey School Board met Monday and approved agreements with LACOM and half a dozen articulation packs with universities and schools. LACOM will provide dental exams for students and on-campus therapy services during the new school year. The articulation agreements approved include Pennsylvania Western University, University of Northwestern Ohio, Institute of Medical and Business Careers, Mercyhurst University, Butler County Community College, Northern Pennsylvania Regional College, and Rosedale Technical College. A full summary of school board actions Monday is available on the district's website. A spaghetti dinner benefit and fishing charter raffle is planned for Rainey Faulkner. Faulkner is currently battling cancer and undergoing ongoing treatments. The event will take place on Saturday, June 13th from 1 to 5 p.m. at the Bloomfield Fire Department near Canadota Lake. The afternoon will include a spaghetti dinner, Chinese auction side raffles, a 50-50 drawing, and music. A donation at the door is $10 for adults and $5 for children under 12. Also part of the fundraiser is a Lake Erie walleye fishing charter raffle for four people, with tickets available for $10 each. The winner will be drawn during the benefit. All proceeds will go directly to support Rainey and her family with medical expenses. One of the region's largest community celebrations, Corey Fest 2026, gets underway today. Corey Fest is 4 days of entertainment, food, family activities, and the return of a fireworks display hosted by the Corey Area Chamber of Commerce in partnership with the YMCA of Corey. Corey Fest will run today through June 14th, with most activities centered in Corey City Park. The weekend will conclude with a fireworks display at dusk Sunday at the Route 6 Plaza. The full schedule of events can be found at uctoday.org.
9: 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Erie Seawolves baseball, they have now won three straight games. They beat Akron yesterday by an 8-6 score to take the first two games of this six-game series. That series does continue tonight as it is a two-buck Thursday over at the ballpark. Cleveland Guardians baseball, they lose to the New York Yankees yesterday by an 8-4 score. They get swept in the series. The Guardians had not been swept since losing 3 to Texas in August of 2025. Cleveland has now dropped 6 of their last 7. They get the day off today before they open up a series against Detroit tomorrow, and the Tigers have been playing some better baseball. Tanner Bibee on the mound, the right-hander, comes into tomorrow's game 1-7. That's your Sports Flash for UCToday.org. I'm Matt Pauley.
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4: From your weather authority, today hazy, hot and humid. Breezy at times, few showers and thunderstorms possible, 85 to 90. Tonight, muggy and very warm once again. Lows of 67 to 72. Friday, breezy with some showers and storms east by midday. Less humid air later in the day, 80 to 85. Latest weather updates on the Your Irrigo app. I'm Weather Authority meteorologist Craig Flint.
12: 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Canada Lake's greatest hits. 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

0: 700 quintillion.
1: Oh.
0: Give or take.
1: Give or take.
0: Give or take.
1: I was going to guess that. That was my guess.
0: What a ridiculous number.
1: 700 whatever it was.
0: A pantry gusset?
1: A pantry gusset? I don't know. Is it a garbage can?
0: It's the tiny pocket in the crotch of women's underwear.
1: That's a pantry gusset or a panty gusset?
0: A panty gusset, sorry.
1: Okay, see, I would have guessed something different. Okay, that makes more sense. Okay.
0: I don't know why that's there.
1: I don't know either. It's there for a reason, though.
0: Apparently.
1: There's reasons, Heidi.
0: And the first pair of soccer shoes was owned by King Henry VIII.
1: I didn't know he was a soccer guy.
0: I didn't either.
1: That's pretty cool, though.
0: Yeah, it's interesting.
1: That's nice.
0: And that's news to me.
1: That is also news to me.
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3: 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I'm Trey Westerberg. This update brought to you by the U.S. Postal Service. One of the region's largest community celebrations, Cory Fest 2026, gets underway today. Cory Fest is 4 days of entertainment, food, family activities, and the return of a fireworks display hosted by the Cory Area Chamber of Commerce in partnership with the YMCA of Cory. Cory Fest will run today through June 14th with most activities centered in Cory City Park. The weekend will conclude with a fireworks display at dusk Sunday at the Route 6 Plaza. The full schedule of events can be found at uctoday.org. The Cory School Board met Monday and approved agreements with LACOM and half a dozen articulation packs with universities and schools. LACOM will provide dental exams for students and on-campus therapy services during the new school year. The articulation agreements approved include Pennsylvania Western University, University of Northwestern Ohio, Institute of Medical and Business Careers, Mercyhurst University, Butler County Community College, Northern Pennsylvania Regional College, and Rosedale Technical College. A full summary of school board actions Monday is available on the district's website. A spaghetti dinner benefit and fishing charter raffle is planned for Rainey Faulkner. Faulkner is currently battling cancer and undergoing ongoing treatments. The event will take place on Saturday, June 13th from 1 to 5 p.m. at the Bloomfield Fire Department near Canada Lake. The afternoon will include a spaghetti dinner, Chinese auction side raffles, a 50-50 drawing, and music. A donation at the door is $10 for adults and $5 for children under 12. Also part of the fundraiser is a Lake Erie walleye fishing charter raffle for four people with tickets available for $10 each. The winner will be drawn during the benefit. All proceeds will go directly to support Rainey and her family with medical expenses.
4: The World Cup kicks off today. The global soccer tournament is taking place in North America for the first time since 1994. The opening game is in Mexico City, with Mexico taking on South Africa before the U.S. team kicks off on Friday for their opener against Paraguay in Los Angeles. The U.S. is launching another round of strikes on Iran. Several attacks were reported across a number of Iranian cities into Thursday morning. Iran has fired back with attacks on Bahrain, Kuwait, and Jordan. A new study is shedding light on why plastic products seem to hang around for years in waterways. More from Tammy Trujillo.
5: Engineers at Northwestern University tested polystyrene, the material used in some packaging and food containers. They found salt and natural material in freshwater and seawater can block the sunlight that starts breaking the plastic down. Researchers say their findings could help design plastics that break down better after they reach rivers, lakes, and oceans.
4: I'm Michael Kastner.
6: 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Pirates baseball, they rally yesterday against the Dodgers and win by a 9-8 score. A couple home runs from Tyler Callahan, the first two home runs of his career. Spencer Horwitz added a two-run shot in the game as well, as the Dodgers get ahead and then they hold on for that 9-8 victory. Series does wrap up today. Mitch Keller on the mound. Pirates played without center fielder O'Neill Cruz prior to the game yesterday. He was placed on the 10-day injured list with a broken left hand. He was injured sliding into the plate during the fourth inning on Saturday. So he is somebody who has 14 home runs and 44 RBIs, and they'll be trying to make up for that moving forward. That's your Sports Flash for UCtoday.org. I'm Matt Pauley.
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1: From your weather authority, today, hazy, hot, and humid. Breezy at times, few showers and thunderstorms possible, 85 to 90. Tonight, muggy and very warm once again, lows of 67 to 72. Friday, breezy with some showers and storms east by midday, less humid air later in the day, 80 to 85. Latest weather updates on the Your Irrigo app. I'm weather authority, meteorologist Craig Flint.

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2: John and Heidi.
0: Fun fact for you, Heidi.
1: What's that, John?
0: Drinking one soda per day can biologically age you by as much as 4.6 years.
1: Ooh.
0: Yeah, I gave up, and it's not that I'll never drink, because I just the other day I had a cherry Coke, and I was like, oh, man, I kind of forgot how sweet this was. But I drink
1: a lot
0: water.
1: Of sugar.
0: I drink a ton of water now. And again, nothing against anybody that drinks the soda, but it's interesting to know that it'll age you by 4.6 years.
1: Huh.
0: Wild. Fun fact for you, Heidi.
1: What's that, John?
0: Attractive politicians typically receive more news coverage than less attractive politicians.
1: Yeah, I've noticed that.
0: So if you're in the news and not, that means you're cute. Like, good news. Oh, it's all bad
1: news. At least cuter than your opponent.
0: There you go. Fun fact for you, Heidi.
1: What's that, John?
0: Most people spend 60% of their conversation time talking about themselves. That jumps to 80% while conversing on social media. I hardly ever talk about myself. Okay, maybe a little bit. And we'll do one more fun fact for you, Heidi.
1: What's that, John?
0: Scientists usually omit left-handed people from tests because their brains work differently. Well, that's
1: really?
0: Not fair. Yeah, you should keep us in there as well. There's nothing wrong with that. I was a lefty, and my kindergarten teacher made me write right-handed. That's why my handwriting is horrible. I can write with both hands. It looks bad both ways.
1: It does look bad both
0: ways. It's too bad. Several fun facts. Now you know. Thanks for listening to the John and Heidi Show.
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15: Hello, and welcome to another edition of your Daily Beatle Break. Today we feature a song the Beatles performed on the BBC show Pop Go the Beatles, which aired on June 11, 1963. They performed 6 songs. Too Much Monkey Business, I Got to Find My Baby, Baby It's You, Till There Was You, Love Me Do, and today's featured song. It was written by Lieber and Stoller with help from Doc Pomus and was first released by the Coasters in 1957 as the flip side of Searchin'. The BBC version became the only recorded version of today's song by the Beatles, and it wasn't released until the album Live at the BBC. The Beatles performed today's song at the Cavern Club. In those days, George Harrison sang lead, but on the BBC version, Paul sings lead, and it's a little faster than the Coasters version. And you may remember this. A soundbite from the Coasters version of today's song was used in the Buchanan Goodman comedy record, Flying Saucer the Second.
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0: Well, that's going to do it for this edition of your Daily Beetle Break. I'm Dave Marino. Thanks for joining us, and we'll catch you right here next time. 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
1: Canadota Lake's greatest hits.
0: Time now for the question of the day. This one is for you, Heidi. 23% of people agree this thing, which you may do on the weekend, is an instant mood booster. What is it? I don't know that it makes a difference to me, but...
1: Which you may do on the weekend.
0: Yeah, you could do it any day of the week, by the way.
1: Mowing your lawn?
0: No, getting your car washed.
1: Oh.
0: So when I wash my car, I'm actually in a worse mood because I got scratches.
1: I was going to say.
0: As long as I keep it a little bit dirty, you don't
1: see
0: the
1: scratches.
0: You can't really
1: see them, yeah.
0: We bought it with the scratches. We bought it pre-scratched. And I planned on getting it fixed. That was 2 years ago. So yeah. Is it only a year ago? I think it's only
1: everybody probably thinks there's a lot of people who hate us that just gouge the heck out of our car.
0: Somebody doesn't like that, dude. You see the scratches up down the side of the car? Yeah, I bought it that way. That is your question of the day on the John and Heidi Show.
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4: 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I'm Trey Westerberg. This update brought to you by Cintas. The Corey School Board met Monday and approved agreements with LACOM and half a dozen articulation packs with universities and schools. LACOM will provide dental exams for students and on-campus therapy services during the new school year. The articulation agreements approved include Pennsylvania Western University, University of Northwestern Ohio, Institute of Medical and Business Careers, Mercyhurst University, Butler County Community College, Northern Pennsylvania Regional College, and Rosedale Technical College. A full summary of school board actions Monday is available on the district's website. A spaghetti dinner benefit and fishing charter raffle is planned for Rainey Faulkner. Faulkner is currently battling cancer and undergoing ongoing treatments. The event will take place on Saturday, June 13th from 1 to 5 p.m. at the Bloomfield Fire Department near Canadota Lake. The afternoon will include a spaghetti dinner, Chinese auction side raffles, a 50-50 drawing, and music. A donation at the door is $10 for adults and $5 for children under 12. Also part of the fundraiser is a Lake Erie walleye fishing charter raffle for four people, with tickets available for $10 each. The winner will be drawn during the benefit. All proceeds will go directly to support Rainey and her family with medical expenses. One of the region's largest community celebrations, Corey Fest 2026, gets underway today. Corey Fest is 4 days of entertainment, food, family activities, and the return of a fireworks display hosted by the Corey Area Chamber of Commerce in partnership with the YMCA of Corey. Corey Fest will run today through June 14th, with most activities centered in Corey City Park. The weekend will conclude with a fireworks display at dusk Sunday at the Route 6 Plaza. The full schedule of events can be found at UCToday.org.
5: 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Pittsburgh Steelers of football quarterback Aaron Rodgers has been back with the team, and one person who is taking advantage of that is young quarterback Drew Aller, as he was asked about the mentorship that he is getting right now from Rodgers, and he has spoken glowingly about that previously. Will Howard has said the exact same things. So as Rodgers does eventually depart, this is expected to be his final season in the NFL. A couple young guys have been impacted by him. Pittsburgh Pirates baseball, Tyler Callahan hitting the first two home runs of his career, and the Pirates hold on to defeat the Dodgers by a 9-8 score. Series that wraps up today. Mitch Keller on the mound. He enters with a 5-3 record. That's your Sports Flash for UCToday.org. I'm Matt Pauley.
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8: From your weather authority, today, hazy, hot, and humid. Breezy at times, few showers and thunderstorms possible, 85 to 90. Tonight, muggy and very warm once again, lows of 67 to 72. Friday, breezy with some showers and storms east by midday, less humid air later in the day, 80 to 85. Latest weather updates on the Your Irrigo app. I'm Weather Authority meteorologist Craig Flint.
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0: Time now for some weird news. Scientists say a special breath spray made from molasses could help cure bad breath in dogs while fighting harmful oral bacteria at the same time. The experimental deodorizer developed from a sugarcane byproduct contains natural compounds called polyphenols that neutralize odor-causing molecules and slows the growth of a stink-producing microbe. In tests involving 10 dogs with severe bad breath, researchers found the spray noticeably reduced mouth odor, especially after daily use for about a month. Experts say canine bad breath can signal dental disease or other health problems.
2: Yeah.
0: Researchers hope this eco-friendly treatment could help eventually offer pet owners a cheaper and greener way to improve your dog's oral health and freshen their breath. So, I
2: but
0: like
2: does
0: that.
2: It do anything for the dental problems, or it just helps to freshen their breath?
0: It freshens their breath. You're still going to want to probably fix them dental issues. Like, well, your breath is fresh. All your teeth are falling out, but your breath is minty fresh.
2: We've got to do that for Cassie.
0: We got a couple of dogs that have dog breath. Weird news on the John and Heidi Show.
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2: John and Heidi.
0: Time now for the list. I have for you the oldest rockers on tour, and I'm going to just throw this out there. Willie Nelson is 93. He's not on the list because he's not officially a rocker. He's, you know, an outlaw country guy.
1: Right.
0: So
1: I'm going to assume the Rolling Stones are on there.
0: Well, let's do the top 10. I've got the whole thing on here because there's like a tie for 11. I'm not going to go through all that. Robert Plant is 78. He's going to be out this year. Alice Cooper, Brian Johnson, AC/DC, and then Burt Cummings from The Guess Who, all 78. John Fogerty is 80. Mickey Dolenz from The Monkees, Rod Stewart, both 81. Eric Clapton is also 81. John Anderson is 81. Randy Bachman from The Guess Who, 82. Paul Simon is 84. Bob Dylan turns 85. Mike Love from The Beach Boys is 85. And the oldest rocker on tour this summer is Ringo Starr, who is turning 86. He was one of the Beatles, Heidi.
1: So, yeah.
0: So I know Heidi's going to be right out there. So
1: I'm first in line.
0: I don't think anybody on the list is from the Rolling Stones, so they must not be touring this summer. Otherwise, they would definitely be on the list. All right, that is the list on the John and Heidi Show.
3: 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I'm Trey Westerberg. 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One of the region's largest community celebrations, Cory Fest 2026, gets underway today. Cory Fest is 4 days of entertainment, food, family activities, and the return of a fireworks display hosted by the Cory Area Chamber of Commerce in partnership with the YMCA of Cory. Cory Fest will run today through June 14th, with most activities centered in Cory City Park. The weekend will conclude with a fireworks display at dusk Sunday at the Route 6 Plaza. The full schedule of events can be found at UCtoday.org. The Cory School Board met Monday and approved agreements with LACOM and half a dozen articulation packs with universities and schools. LACOM will provide dental exams for students and on-campus therapy services during the new school year. The articulation agreements approved include Pennsylvania Western University, University of Northwestern Ohio, Institute of Medical and Business Careers, Mercyhurst University, Butler County Community College, Northern Pennsylvania Regional College, and Rosedale Technical College. A full summary of school board actions Monday is available on the district's website. A spaghetti dinner benefit and fishing charter raffle is planned for Rainey Faulkner. Faulkner is currently battling cancer and undergoing ongoing treatments. The event will take place on Saturday, June 13th from 1 to 5 p.m. at the Bloomfield Fire Department near Canadota Lake. The afternoon will include a spaghetti dinner, Chinese auction side raffles, a 50-50 drawing, and music. A donation at the door is $10 for adults and $5 for children under 12. Also part of the fundraiser is a Lake Erie walleye fishing charter raffle for four people, with tickets available for $10 each. The winner will be drawn during the benefit. All proceeds will go directly to support Rainey and her family with medical expenses.
4: More U.S. airstrikes against Iran have been carried out after President Trump warned that the Islamic Republic would be hit until it agreed to make a deal. Several attacks were reported across a number of Iranian cities into this morning. The New York Knicks have pulled off the greatest comeback in NBA Finals history. The team wiped out a 29-point deficit to stun the Spurs 107-106 in Game 4 from Madison Square Garden. New York is now one win away from its first title since 1973. The U.S. is blocking some international travel ahead of the World Cup due to the outbreak of Ebola. The rare species of Ebola has no vaccine and has killed more than 100 people in Congo and Uganda. World Health Organization Senior Advisor, Dr. Aileen Marty.
5: Understanding that this thing has a 21-day incubation period, there are many people that were in the area that left the area.
4: I'm Michael Kastner.
6: 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Erie Seawolves baseball, they have now won three straight games. They beat Akron yesterday by an 8-6 score to take the first two games of this six-game series. That series does continue tonight as it is a two-buck Thursday over at the ballpark. Cleveland Guardians baseball, they lose to the New York Yankees yesterday by an 8-4 score. They get swept in the series. The Guardians had not been swept.

0: since losing 3 to Texas in August of 2025. Cleveland has now dropped 6 of their last 7. They get the day off today before they open up a series against Detroit tomorrow, and the Tigers have been playing some better baseball. Tanner Bibee on the mound, the right-hander, comes into tomorrow's game 1-7. That's your sports flash for UCToday.org. 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
2: In the wake of a disaster, what one thing can you send that will help people the most? 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
4: From your weather authority, today, hazy, hot, and humid. Breezy at times, few showers and thunderstorms possible, 85 to 90. Tonight, muggy and very warm once again. Lows of 67 to 72. Friday, breezy with some showers and storms east by midday. Less humid air later in the day, 80 to 85. Latest weather updates on the Your Irrigo app. I'm Weather Authority meteorologist Craig Flint.

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0: Time now for something special with Heidi Small. What you got for me there, Heidi?
1: I have over today and tomorrow some forgotten manners that apparently we're supposed to be living by. Like this first one, a lady should accept only one glass of champagne.
0: Only one, huh?
1: I've been known to just open the bottle and carry it around with me and drink right from the bottle. So,
0: oh, you're pouring champagne? You're like, this is mine. Get your own.
1: Clearly not a lady. A woman's hair should be warm up unless she is in her bedchamber.
0: Oh, okay. Well, that's good to know.
1: It's vulgar for a lady to lift up her dress with both hands while crossing the street. She should use just her right hand to limit ankle exposure.
0: Oh, wow. Okay.
1: When courting, a woman is forbidden from giving a man gifts unless he gives her one first. And at that point, she must reciprocate, but only with something handmade.
0: Okay. What year is this from? This
1: exactly.
0: Seems very outdated.
1: Does it say what rule? It says Victorian era.
0: Okay. I know that makes the ankle thing had me going.
1: Yeah. And gloves should always be put on inside the house before stepping outside and never put on in the street.
0: Okay.
1: That well, is apparently very unladylike.
0: Yeah. A lot of street rules here.
1: A lot of street rules.
0: All right. That is something.
1: I have a few more for tomorrow.
0: I'm looking forward to it. That is something special with Heidi Small.
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0: We always like to wrap things up around here with good news, and I think this is good news. Take a listen to this. After losing his wife, a retired Rhode Island man found healing by turning other people's trash into treasure. I think this is kind of cool. It started as a way to cope with grief, but now it's a source of purpose and friendship and affordable treasures for one Rhode Island retiree. For years, John, and his nickname is Jack, they have that in quotes, okay. John Jack Burnett, has been a familiar face in this community. These days, his front lawn is filled with bicycles and furniture and other items waiting for somebody to come along and give it a second chance. Behind the collection of restored goods is a story about resilience and finding hope after heartbreak. His wife, Patricia, the two of them together, built their life in that neighborhood since 1976. He spent years working as a roofer, became a high school custodian, then retired in 2020. At the same time, his wife got ill, and when she passed away, it hit him very hard. He says, for about a year, I didn't want to do anything. Eventually, something changed. That's when he said, you know what? I really enjoy fixing things. So he started picking things up that were being discarded. He would fix them, repair them, paint them, do everything he needed to do to give them a new life. And then he would sell them and, you know, let people, and sometimes just give them away even if people needed it. But he was doing this. He intentionally priced everything very low because he said, I know there are people that are struggling. So whatever I can do, I'm going to do to help them out. I think this is absolutely wonderful.
1: That's amazing.
0: And again, if you've got the ability to do those kind of things, and if that's something that you can do in your spare time to, you know, first of all, take up some of the spare time, but second of all, do something nice to kind of pass along to other people, what an amazing thing to do.
1: Yeah.
0: I've got a link to his story, and there's videos and photos and all of that. It's in the show notes for today at johnandheidishow.com. Time to say goodbye, Heidi.
1: Goodbye, Heidi.
0: Goodbye, everybody. Have a great day. Thank you for listening to the John and Heidi Show.
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4: 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I'm Trey Westerberg. 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One of the region's largest community celebrations, Corey Fest 2026, gets underway today. 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The weekend will conclude with a fireworks display at dusk Sunday at the Route 6 Plaza. The full schedule of events can be found at uctoday.org. The Corey School Board met Monday and approved agreements with LACOM and half a dozen articulation packs with universities and schools. LACOM will provide dental exams for students and on-campus therapy services during the new school year. The articulation agreements approved include Pennsylvania Western University, University of Northwestern Ohio, Institute of Medical and Business Careers, Mercyhurst University, Butler County Community College, Northern Pennsylvania Regional College, and Rosedale Technical College. A full summary of school board actions Monday is available on the district's website. A spaghetti dinner benefit and fishing charter raffle is planned for Rainey Faulkner. Faulkner is currently battling cancer and undergoing ongoing treatments. The event will take place on Saturday, June 13th from 1 to 5 p.m. at the Bloomfield Fire Department near Canadota Lake. The afternoon will include a spaghetti dinner, Chinese auction, side raffles, a 50-50 drawing, and music. A donation at the door is $10 for adults and $5 for children under 12. Also part of the fundraiser is a Lake Erie Walleye fishing charter raffle for 4 people with tickets available for $10 each. The winner will be drawn during the benefit. All proceeds will go directly to support Rainey and her family with medical expenses.
5: 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Pirates baseball, they rally yesterday against the Dodgers and win by a 9-8 score. A couple home runs from Tyler Callahan, the first 2 home runs of his career. Spencer Horwitz added a 2-run shot in the game as well as the Dodgers get ahead, and then they hold on for that 9-8 victory. Series does wrap up today. Mitch Keller on the mound. Pirates played without center fielder O'Neill Cruz prior to the game yesterday. He was placed on the 10-day injured list with a broken left hand. He was injured sliding into the plate during the fourth inning on Saturday. So he is somebody who has 14 home runs and 44 RBIs, and they'll be trying to make up for that moving forward. That's your Sports Flash for UCToday.org. I'm Matt Pauley.
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7: From your weather authority, today, hazy, hot, and humid. Breezy at times, few showers and thunderstorms possible, 85 to 90. Tonight, muggy and very warm once again, lows of 67 to 72. Friday, breezy with some showers and storms east by midday. Less humid air later in the day, 80 to 85. Latest weather updates on the Your Irrigo app. I'm Weather Authority meteorologist Craig Flint.
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0: Another half hour of psych groups, garage groups, and great guitarists right here on 105.7. Hope you're enjoying your summer here at Canada Lake.

Do you wear pajamas to Walmart? 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
2: Are you ready for some real rock and roll nuggets? We're going to start off with a double play from the Champs, and then Roy Head with You're Tough. There he goes, talking about me again.

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What would happen is a lot of the hops were in gyms. And, of course, the basketball coaches said, no way you're going to walk around on my polished floor with shoes on. So everybody had to take their shoes off. 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

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What a dirty group. And then we're going to continue with John Lennon's brother on a group called Scaffold.

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0: thank you very much for love. Thank you very much, thank you very, very, very much. Thank you very much for love. Thank you very, very, very much. Thank you very much for the Sunday joints. Thank you very much, thank you very, very, very much. Thank you very much for the Sunday joints. Our cultural heritage,
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0: Tommy Farsetto brings High School USA. Then we're going to hear Eddie Cochran and finish up with Johnny Adams. 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
7: From your weather authority, today, hazy, hot, and humid. Breezy at times, few showers and thunderstorms possible, 85 to 90. Tonight, muggy and very warm once again. Lows of 67 to 72. Friday breezy with some showers and storms east by midday. Less humid air later in the day. 80 to 85. Latest weather updates on the Your Irrigo app. I'm Weather Authority meteorologist Craig Flint.

more psych garage music from the 60s. We started off with the Harbinger Complex. Next up, we got the Human Beings with Nobody But Me. Yeah.

February 1966. Here's the Raiders with a number 5 song on the top 10, Just Like Me.

Recently, Dylan Mulvaney, you might remember her from the famous Bud Light commercial, recently spoke at Penn State, my alma mater. Hardly anybody showed up, but I'll tell you, Dylan Mulvaney is not Penn State.

In December of 1967, this was number one in the country. Incense and Peppermint by the Strawberry Alarm Clock.

Did you ever get on the internet and come across a thing that comes, says, are you a robot? And you scratch your head and say, no, I'm not a robot. But you got to click the I am robot to carry, you know, to carry on. I'm just telling the people of Canada Lake, anybody that's listening, I am not a robot.

0: recently, the Associated Press put out an article about running. The headline says, "Is it unsafe for women to run by themselves?" Do you go out and run by yourself, ladies? Why on earth would it be unsafe?
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1: You know what was on the jukebox in the front. 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
5: 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I'm Trey Westerberg. This update brought to you by Cintas. The Corey School Board met Monday and approved agreements with LACOM and half a dozen articulation packs with universities and schools. LACOM will provide dental exams for students and on-campus therapy services during the new school year. The articulation agreements approved include Pennsylvania Western University, University of Northwestern Ohio, Institute of Medical and Business Careers, Mercyhurst University, Butler County Community College, Northern Pennsylvania Regional College, and Rosedale Technical College. A full summary of school board actions Monday is available on the district's website. A spaghetti dinner benefit and fishing charter raffle is planned for Rainey Faulkner. Faulkner is currently battling cancer and undergoing ongoing treatments. The event will take place on Saturday, June 13th from 1 to 5 p.m. at the Bloomfield Fire Department near Canadota Lake. The afternoon will include a spaghetti dinner, Chinese auction side raffles, a 50-50 drawing, and music. A donation at the door is $10 for adults and $5 for children under 12. Also part of the fundraiser is a Lake Erie walleye fishing charter raffle for four people, with tickets available for $10 each. The winner will be drawn during the benefit. All proceeds will go directly to support Rainey and her family with medical expenses. One of the region's largest community celebrations, Corey Fest 2026, gets underway today. Corey Fest is 4 days of entertainment, food, family activities, and the return of a fireworks display hosted by the Corey Area Chamber of Commerce in partnership with the YMCA of Corey. Corey Fest will run today through June 14th, with most activities

0: markets and infrastructure would be taking place at some point in the not-too-distant future. And Trump tells Fox and Friends this morning he's not ruling out boots on the ground.
1: We can walk in there tomorrow. We could take soldiers. I don't want to have boots on the ground, but if I wanted to, we could put a small group of soldiers and take over the whole place. They're finished.
0: Several attacks were reported across a number of Iranian cities into Thursday morning. Iran has fired back with attacks on Bahrain, Kuwait, and Jordan. After years of anticipation, the World Cup kicks off today. The global soccer tournament is taking place in North America for the first time since 1994. And another inflation indicator is on the rise. The producer price index rose 1.1% month over month in May. I'm Michael Kastner.
2: 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Pittsburgh Steelers of football quarterback Aaron Rodgers has been back with the team, and one person who is taking advantage of that is young quarterback Drew Aller, as he was asked about the mentorship that he is getting right now from Rodgers, and he has spoken glowingly about that. Previously, Will Howard has said the exact same things. So as Rodgers does eventually depart, this is expected to be his final season in the NFL. A couple young guys have been impacted by him. Pittsburgh Pirates baseball, Tyler Callahan hitting the first two home runs of his career, and the Pirates hold on to defeat the Dodgers by a 9-8 score. Series that wraps up today, Mitch Keller on the mound. He enters with a 5-3 record. That's your Sports Flash for UCToday.org. I'm Matt Pauley.
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5: From your weather authority today, hazy, hot, and humid. Breezy at times, few showers and thunderstorms possible, 85 to 90. Tonight, muggy and very warm once again, lows of 67 to 72. Friday, breezy with some showers and storms east by midday. Less humid air later in the day, 80 to 85. Latest weather updates on the Your Irrigo app. I'm weather authority meteorologist Craig Flint.
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0: Working in the Coal Mine, Lee Dorsey.
1: It's weird story time, and so here's what's going on with our weird story. This was an idea from the 1990s, and it's a giant floating city. Yes, this idea has now resurfaced. There's backers claiming that the vessel could one day carry up to 80,000 people while continuously traveling the world. Yes, a massive cruise ship that you can permanently live on. Yes. It would be known as the Freedom Ship. The mile-long nuclear-powered concept would function more like a mobile city than a cruise ship. Yes, it will feature homes for 50,000 residents, accommodations for 10,000 tourists, so you could vacation on it, and a crew of about 20,000 people. It plans to include schools, shops, restaurants, parks, museums, a giant sports stadium, along with a water park, and even a tram system to help people get around. Now, the idea for the Freedom Ship were first touted by engineer Norman Nixon back in the 1990s, but he died in 2012, and plans went on the back burner now, estimated to cost more than $16 billion. Project remains in the planning stage with funding still needed before construction can begin, obviously. So all this does is bring me back to the whole idea of Walt Disney and his concept of Epcot. So Epcot was originally not supposed to be a theme park. It was supposed to be the experimental prototype community of tomorrow. That's what Epcot stands for. Not a theme park. He was supposed to be this fully functional community in which it, you know, housed and took care of itself in this big circle of, you know, community of living in a way. You should check out some of the YouTube videos, especially anything in which Walt Disney himself, you know, describes how Epcot is supposed to be. That's all this reminds me of. And it really didn't happen. And it became an awesome theme park. It's one of my favorites. It's actually my favorite theme park ever. Not because of World Showcase. No, not because of the fringe benefits of that. But because I find Epcot so cool.

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1: So we all hit that 3 p.m. crash at the, you know, part of our day. We all have that moment. 2 p.m., 3 p.m. There's always that late afternoon crash in the day where you're like, how am I going to make it to the end of the day? We all have those moments. Well, your feel-good story today is going to discuss how to get past that and make it to the end of the day. Seriously, there's great ways to do that, and I'm going to tell you how.
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0: On June 14th, the guest speaker will be Jeff Bennett.
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1: It's Feel Good Story time, and we all know that we have that weird crash, that late afternoon crash. We all have that. It happens. Well, there's a doctor now saying that he has a secret to avoiding that daily late afternoon energy crash. And so, you know, a lot of us, we experience it. Dr. Rangan Chatterjee, who is the best-selling author and host of the health podcast, Feel Better, Live More, said that your mid-afternoon slump may signal unstable glucose levels. Meals low in protein and fiber can worsen mid-afternoon fatigue and along with brain fog. Now, according to the good doctor, instead of relying on caffeine or sugary snacks, he's suggesting eating protein-rich foods like eggs, fish, or meat, followed by a 10 to 20 minute walk to help steady blood sugar. Dr. Chatterjee also warns that frequent crashes may reflect underlying metabolic issues and says that many of us overlook diet as the cause of their tiredness. So keep that in mind.

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3: From your weather authority, today, hazy, hot, and humid. Breezy at times, few showers and thunderstorms possible, 85 to 90. Tonight, muggy and very warm once again, lows of 67 to 72. Friday, breezy with some showers and storms east by midday. Less humid air later in the day, 80 to 85. Latest weather updates on the Your Iridigo app. I'm Weather Authority meteorologist Craig Flint.
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1: There's lots of great music on the radio, but there's so much more you haven't heard. I'm Dr. Kevin. Join me now on Sunny 105.7 because the music is out there. When you think about classic voices, there is none more recognizable and none more missed than the late, great Roy Orbison. Roy Orbison put out his very first album called Lonely and Blue in 1961 and his very last album of new music before his death in 1979 called Laminar Flow. In total, over 20 studio albums. Now, since his death in 1988, 4 albums have been put out. A second one called King of Hearts in 1992, The Last Concert, a live album in 2009, and one of the lonely ones in 2015. Now we're going back to 1992 for today's song, off the album King of Hearts. It's the last album of brand new music that's been put out since his passing. This is a great song, and oh, what a voice we lost. Here is the late, great Roy Orbison and Wild Hearts Run Out of Time.

1992, off an album called King of Hearts, there is the late, great Roy Orbison and a song called Wild Hearts Run Out of Time. Now, this was the second of four albums that have been put out after he passed away. The third one, as I said earlier, was a live album called The Last Concert. The last one, put out in 2015, was called One of the Lonely Hearts. The album was actually recorded back in 1969 after the death of his wife in a motorcycle accident and the death of his two sons in a house fire 2 years later. The album was believed to be lost. Because of contract disputes at the time, MGM Records shelved the album, and it remained unreleased and unheard until 2015, when it was discovered and released by Orbison's family. Thanks for joining me for The Music Is Out There. I'm Dr. Kevin. Tune in next time for more great music you probably haven't heard, right here on Sunny 105.7.

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1: It's time for girly news, and you've heard of the term fashion victim. Well, apparently that's a literal thing when it comes to footwear. According to a new survey, more than half of us regularly buy shoes that we end up regretting. Raise your hand. Have you? I know I have. Lots of times. Because sometimes shoes are just uncomfortable. In fact, people admitted that in the past few years, they have wasted an average of $279 on shoes that they never wear. Now, the poll found that the painful footwear doesn't just affect feet. Discomfort can linger for up to 2 days and spread to the back, knees, ankles, and hips. Now, unsurprisingly, many said that traditionally fun occasions from nights out to vacations, concerts, and weddings have all been ruined due to painful, uncomfortable shoes. Now, in light of this, people said that they eventually evolved at about the age of 34 to become a bit more practical and prioritize buying shoes that are truly more supportive. So, here's where I have to agree with that. Because I hit a certain age, not that I want to call myself old, I hit a certain age where I was like, you know, I don't need to wear those big high heels anymore. So I have two things for that. Because one, you know, I'm a curvy girl. And sometimes those high heels don't work so well with curvy girls. Okay? They don't. So there comes a point in time where I had to say goodbye to those big heels and be like, I can't do that anymore. No, I can't. So I decided to, you know, go for stylish shoes that are still comfortable, but cute. Okay. They still serve the purpose. They're still cute, but are they comfortable to walk in? You bet. Not that I want to bring up old things, but when I got married, I had the nice formal shoes. I wore them for all the nice things. Did I change into more comfortable shoes when the time was appropriate? You bet I did. You bet. I couldn't wait for my bridesmaids to help me take off those uncomfortable shoes. I was like, okay, I cannot reach these shoes because of my dress being, you know, poofy. You're wearing all the undergarments. You have the poofy, like, underskirt. It's like, you need to help me. Please, just help me. And they took off the fancy shoes. We put on the comfortable shoes. I was good to go the rest of the day. Did I have any foot uncomfortness? No, I did not. My recent concert that I went to, which was amazing, best concert of my life. No, I will not tell you who it was. I found a very cool pair of Hey Dudes. Did I dance the night away? Yes, I did. Was I comfortable? Oh, yes, I was. So think about that.
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It's time for your guy news, and let's talk about going for a bicycle ride and how it may actually be good for your physical health and your mental health. Think about that.

0: All right, so it's time for your guy news. And did you know that hopping on a bicycle may be good for more than just your physical health? A review of 87 studies from 19 different countries found that cycling is linked to better moods, fewer symptoms of depression, sharper thinking skills, and stronger social connections. Now, researchers found the biggest mental health benefits came from riding outdoors over multiple sessions rather than taking part in a single or indoor workout. Now, interestingly, every study that examined cycling's impact on social well-being reported positive results. Now, the findings suggest a regular bike ride could be a simple way to support both mind and body. So just go for a bike ride. There you are.
1: 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Roy Harper, vocalist on Floyd's Have a Cigar. 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
3: From your weather authority, today, hazy, hot, and humid. Breezy at times, few showers and thunderstorms possible, 85 to 90. Tonight, muggy and very warm once again, lows of 67 to 72. Friday, breezy, with some showers and storms east by midday. Less humid air later in the day, 80 to 85. Latest weather updates on the Your Ear to Go app. I'm Weather Authority meteorologist Craig Flint.

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4: 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Number nine. Number nine. Number nine. No lingo is an aboriginal.
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9: Hello, and welcome to another edition of your Daily Beatle Break. Today we feature a traditional song, first published in 1912. It became popular after Alice Faye sang it in the 1940 film Tin Pan Alley. The Beatles did a version of today's song during an appearance on the Morecambe and Wise TV show in December of 1973. It seemed to be an impromptu version, but the Beatles put on boater hats and white jackets with stripes. Today's performance was recovered and eventually released as track 7 on disc 2 of the album Anthology 1 in 1995. Here's Moonlight Bay on your Daily Beatle Break.
10: This is the Beatles!
11: Hello, Beatle.
10: Where is he? Where is he?
11: There he is!
12: Hello, Bongo!
10: Hey. That's Ringo!
13: Oh, is he there as well? Oh, good.
10: Boys, as you can gather, this is Eric. Say hello to Eric. Yeah.
14: Hello, Eric.
15: Hello, man.
14: I remember you. You're the one with the short, fat, hairy legs.
15: No. He's the one with the short, fat, hairy legs.
10: Yeah.
15: Oh, him.
10: Yeah.
15: We're the ones with the big, fat, hairy heads.
16: Get out of that.
15: Hey! What do you like, being famous?
17: It's not like in your day, you know.
15: What? Not like in my day.
17: Well, my dad used to tell me about you, you know.
15: In the old days.
18: Hasn't he got a little dad, have you?
15: Dad used to tell me. It's a bit strong, isn't it?
10: No, he's right.
15: All right, Bonzo!
10: That's Ringo!
15: Yeah, him as well. Come on, son, you've done enough.
10: What do you mean, done enough?
15: No, well, they're getting insulted, I guess.
10: No, look, what I was going to suggest was let's do a number with the boy.
15: Oh, yes. One that the dad will remember. I used to do with your dad.
10: You go and get changed.
15: Yes, okay. I will, right.
10: What do you think we should do, boys? What about something that's more suitable for Eric's age?
17: Moonlight Bay.
10: Moonlight Bay?
15: Yeah.
10: So, ladies and gentlemen, we're going to make history on television. For the first time, we have Morecambe and Wise and the Beatles presenting to you that wonderful old-fashioned number, Moonlight Bay. You all remember the number. Okay, fellas. That's great. You look marvelous. You ready?
19: Aye.
10: All right, buddy. All right, we'll take it from the top. Okay, Kenny, thank you.

that's going to do it for this edition of your Daily Beetle Break. I'm Dave Marino. Thanks for joining us. And we'll catch you right here next time. Same beat time, same beat channel for your Daily Beetle Break.

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1: You're the What's a Josh broadcast for today. It's Thursday, the 11th day of June. Today, it's National Corn on the Cob Day. Love me some corn on the cob, my favorite summertime veggie. National Say Hi Day and National German Chocolate Cake Day, another one of my favorites. If today's your day, if it's your birthday, happy birthday to you, and thanks for hanging out with the What's a Josh broadcast.

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1: The What's a Josh broadcast. How about bragging rights only trivia? We haven't done it all week until today. This one sounds like a basic math question, but don't answer too fast because your brain is going to want to jump to an answer. Slow down, think it through. I'll give you the question next.
2: 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I'm Casey Petrowski from The Beatles Show. 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
3: For UCToday.org, I'm JT reporting. CoreyFest 2026 is underway. CoreyFest is 4 days of entertainment, family activities, and a return of fireworks show. Hosted by the Cory Area Chamber of Commerce in partnership with the YMCA of Cory, CoreyFest will run through June 14th, with most activities centered in the Cory City Park. The weekend will conclude with a fireworks show at dusk Sunday at the Route 6 Plaza. The full schedule events can be found at UCToday.org. The Union City Area School Board recognized 3 administrators who will be leaving the district at the end of the school year during its June 2nd meeting. Honored were Union City Area High School Principal Dan Kiefer, Union City Elementary School Principal Melissa Tomcho, and Director of Curriculum and Special Programs Stacy Dell. Kiefer is departing after accepting a superintendent's position in another district. Tomcho is retiring after 35 years of service in education, while Dell is leaving the district due to relocation. A spaghetti dinner benefit and fishing charter raffle is planned for Rainey Faulkner. Faulkner, who is currently battling cancer and undergoing treatments. The event will take place on Saturday, June 13th from 1 to 5 p.m. at the Bloomfield Fire Department near Canadota Lake. The afternoon will include a spaghetti dinner, a Chinese auction, side raffles, 50-50 drawing, and music. A donation at the door is $10 for adults and $5 for children under 12. Also, part of the fundraiser is Lake Erie Walleye Fishing Charter raffle for 4 people with tickets available at $10 apiece. The winner will be drawn during the benefit. All proceeds will go directly to support Rainey and her family with medical expenses. That's it for now. JT reporting.
4: A lockdown is over at the Pentagon after a reported hazardous materials incident. Pentagon spokesman Sean Parnell said normal operations have resumed after testing confirmed no hazard existed. Earlier, he confirmed the systems within the Pentagon detected an air quality issue necessitating precautionary measures until we determine its significance. He said the department executed standard protection protocols as a result. President Trump is canceling new strikes on Iran in a Truth Social post this afternoon. He said his decision is based on the fact that discussions with Iran have been brought to the highest level of Iranian leadership and approved. He went on to say that final points have been in both concept and great detail, approved by all parties involved. This comes after the U.S. and Iran have traded strikes throughout the week. Earlier today, Trump vowed to hit Iran very hard tonight, while also threatening to take over Iran's oil infrastructure points. And due to Trump's announcement, stocks are surging on Wall Street, with the Dow up over 800 points at times. I'm Chris Caraggio.
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6: The Erie Seawolves will continue their home series with the Akron Rubber Ducks tonight. Erie winning the first 2 games, including an 8-6 victory on Wednesday night. Justin Bigby had a home run and 2 RBIs for the Seawolves, and John Peck drove in 2. While the Pittsburgh Pirates are at PNC Park tonight, wrapping up their 3-game series with the Dodgers. Pittsburgh winning Wednesday 9-8, scoring 5 runs in the bottom of the 8th inning, and they hit 3 home runs in the victory, 2 from Tyler Callahan, who drove in 4. That win snapped Pittsburgh's 4-game losing skid. Mitch Keller gets the start tonight against Justin Orbleski. The Cleveland Guardians are back on the diamond Friday, beginning a 3-game weekend series against Detroit. The Guardians were swept by the Yankees, losing Wednesday to New York 8-4. Tanner Beebe will start for Cleveland on Friday night. Detroit will counter with Jack Flaherty. 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
8: This 250 and 60 is brought to you by Tonard Manufacturing and Cory. It really started in June 250 years ago. Thomas Jefferson began work on the Declaration of Independence on June 11, 1776. He recruited a bit of help from Ben Franklin, John Adams, Roger Sherman, and Robert Livingston. It took Jefferson 17 days to have the final draft completed. The declaration was finally presented.

with some showers and storms east by midday. Less humid air later in the day, 80 to 85. Latest weather updates on the Your Irrigo app. I'm Weather Authority meteorologist Craig Flint.

Well, the last thing I remember, Doc, I started to swerve. And then I saw the Jag slide into the curve. I know I'll never forget that horrible sight. I guess I found out for myself that everyone was right.

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0: What weighs more, a pound of feathers or a pound of bricks? That is bragging rights only trivia. Was it a trick question? Yes, it was a trick question. The answer is they weigh exactly the same. A pound is a pound, no matter what the material is. The trick is your brain associates bricks with being heavier because they're dense. The feathers take up way more space, but when you measure them out to a full pound, they are a pound, and it's the same weight as a pound of bricks. So if you said bricks, congratulations, you're wrong. If you said feathers, congratulations, you're wrong. If you said both, congratulations, you win. You win a big pat on the back. That's Bragging Rights Only Trivia with the What's a Josh broadcast.
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1: On the What's a Josh broadcast, a new feature. We're calling it Viral People Doing Viral Things. That actually doesn't sound great at all. That's not what it sounds like. That was just a terrible branding. Anyway, we're talking about these videos that go viral on TikTok or Reels on Instagram. And maybe you've seen this traffic citation story that was issued to a woman in Florida. And the deputy gave her this ticket because he thought she was seen holding her phone in her right hand. Well, it was dismissed. Why was it dismissed? If you know the story, you know why it was probably dismissed. I will fill you in on the entire thing next.
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5: With your weather flash, I'm Bill Banks, UCtoday.org. 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This afternoon, mostly cloudy with a high near 85, a chance of showers and thunderstorms. Tonight, partly cloudy with a low around 67, a slight chance of showers and thunderstorms. Looking ahead to Friday, partly sunny with a high near 78, a chance of showers and thunderstorms. Currently at 77 and partly cloudy. For UCtoday.org, I'm Bill Banks with your weather flash.

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0: Now, the What's a Josh broadcast just gave you that story about that woman's ticket in Florida. She was accused of using her phone in her right hand. The deputy dropped it because she doesn't have a right hand. The video is all over TikTok. Anyway, you ever get a ticket for using your phone in your car? Got a message from Marcus. Red light, quick text. Cop pulled up next to me. Eye contact was brutal. He pulled me over. Kevin got one last year. I wasn't even texting. I was just changing a song. $165 later, I bought a phone mount. That is a lot of money for a phone mount. I'll tell you what I did. In my car, I don't have Android Auto or CarPlay on the dashboard, but I bought one of those third-party screens. You can get them for like $90, and it just kind of connects to the vents in my car, and it connects to my phone. So it gives me, for me, I have an iPhone, so it gives me access to Apple CarPlay, and I never have to go hands-on with my phone ever when I'm driving. So good thought for those of you who like to text and drive. You don't actually have to do it. More on the way.
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I'd love for you to check out the website over at whatsajosh.com. We talk about a lot of different topics here on the show. 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
1: So the retro movie quote of the day is we're doing summer blockbusters from the 90s, going back to 1993 with the retro movie quote of the day. I think this is going to be an easy one for you. I'll give you the quote next.
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5: 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The weekend will conclude with a fireworks show at dusk Sunday at the Route 6 Plaza. The full schedule events can be found at uctoday.org. The Union City Area School Board recognized three administrators who will be leaving the district at the end of the school year during its June 2nd meeting. Honored were Union City Area High School Principal Dan Kiefer, Union City Elementary School Principal Melissa Tomcho, and Director of Curriculum and Special Programs Stacy Dell. Kiefer is departing after accepting a superintendent's position in another district. Tomcho is retiring after 35 years of service in education, while Dell is leaving the district due to relocation. A spaghetti dinner benefit and fishing charter raffle is planned for Rainey Faulkner. Faulkner, who is currently battling cancer and undergoing treatments. The event will take place on Saturday, June 13th from 1 to 5 p.m. at the Bloomfield Fire Department near Canadota Lake. The afternoon will include a spaghetti dinner, a Chinese auction, side raffles, 50-50 drawing, and music. A donation at the door is $10 for adults and $5 for children under 12. Also, part of the fundraiser is Lake Erie Walleye Fishing Charter raffle for 4 people with tickets available at $10 apiece. The winner will be drawn during the benefit. All proceeds will go directly to support Rainey and her family with medical expenses. That's it for now. JT reporting.
6: Wall Street is closing with stocks sharply higher. It comes after President Trump announced he was canceling U.S. strikes against Iran that were set for tonight and said a peace deal may be agreed to soon. Oil prices have also reacted to the announcement, with West Texas Intermediate crude futures trading down 3% at around $86 a barrel. Brent crude futures also fell about 3% at the closing bell. The Dow Jones Industrial Average gained 929 points to 50,848. The S&P 500 climbed 127 points, and the NASDAQ rose 640 points. And the lockdown at the Pentagon has been lifted following a reported hazardous materials situation. Pentagon spokesman Sean Parnell said normal operations have resumed after testing confirmed no hazard existed. Parnell said the department executed standard protection protocols. Some areas of the Pentagon were evacuated due to the incident. I'm Chris Caraggio.
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8: NBA Finals, the New York Knicks completed one of the greatest comebacks in NBA history. Down 29 points in the second half, they beat San Antonio 107-106 to capture Game 4, now of a 3-1 series lead. OG Anunoby with a tip-in bucket with just over a second remaining, winning it for the Knicks. Jalen Brunson at 36 points, Anunoby with 33. New York now a win away from their first championship since 1973, Game 5 in San Antonio on Saturday. The U.S. men's national soccer team beginning play at the World Cup on Friday in Los Angeles as they take on Paraguay. The United States in Group D, that also includes Turkey and Australia. Veteran center back Tim Ream is the United States captain. The World Cup being played in North America with games in Mexico, Canada, and the United States. 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
11: 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Tonight, partly cloudy with a slight chance of showers and thunderstorms, low around 67. Looking ahead to Friday, partly sunny skies with a high near 78 and a chance of scattered showers and thunderstorms throughout the day. Moving into Friday night, it will be clear with a low around 57. Currently, it's 76 and mainly clear. For UCToday.org, I'm Bill Banks with your weather flash.

0: 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I'd love for you to check out the website over at whatsajosh.com. We talk about a lot of different topics here on the show. 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

0: And that's going to do it for the What's Josh broadcast on this Thursday. I hope you are geared up and ready to go. Finally, Friday coming in tomorrow. I will talk to you then. Same time, same place.
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thanks for tuning into this station. I sure do appreciate it. Make sure you stick around because we've got the Terry Dean program starting up right now. And part of today's show is we'll talk about the most misspelled words across the U.S. and which states misspell which words the most. Also, we'll talk about a new tech startup that say they will clean your house, but yep, there is a catch. We'll tell you what that is. And what is the first day of the week? Is it Sunday or is it Monday? We'll have this debate coming up just in a few minutes. Stick around as we have more of the Terry Dean program on the way.

0: Now, there's a debate on which is the actual first day of the week. Where does everything reset to be a new week? According to timeanddate.com, Sunday is the actual start of the week in most of the Western Hemisphere, including the U.S., Canada, Brazil, Argentina. But you're going to have to fight with some people because according to this new poll, 54% of Americans said Monday was the first day of the week, while Sunday, 45% said that was the first day of the week. There was another 1% that said another day was the actual first day of the week. And I'm not sure which reality those people are living in there.
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5: With your weather flash, I'm Bill Banks, UCtoday.org, brought to you by KFC. Tonight, partly cloudy with a slight chance of showers and thunderstorms with a low around 67. Looking ahead to Friday, there will be partly sunny skies and a high near 78, along with scattered showers and thunderstorms possible. Later Friday night, clear skies with a low around 57. Currently, it is 75 degrees and clear. For UCtoday.org, I'm Bill Banks with your weather flash.
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I wonder if you're lonesome tonight. You know, someone said the world's a stage and each must play a part. Fate had me playing in love with you as my sweetheart. Act one was where we met. I loved you at first glance. You read your lines so cleverly and never missed a cue. Then came act two. You seemed to change, you acted strange, and why I've never known. 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But I'd rather go on hearing your lies than to go on living without you. Now the stage is bare, and I'm standing there with emptiness all around. And if he won't come back to me, then they can bring the curtain down.

0: mind having your house cleaned for free? Probably not, until you hear a little bit more about the fine print. What is said fine print? Well, we're going to look into that coming up in just a little bit. We've got more of the Terry Dean program on the way, so stick around for it.
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0: there's a tech startup over in Germany, and they want to start building house cleaning robots. But before they do it, they need to train these robots how humans do it. This company, by the way, is called Micro AGI. They have an app called Shift, and they're offering people to go clean your house for free. But the catch is that these people are going to be wearing cameras the whole time. So that way they can use that data to tell a robot, this is how you clean a house. You know, obviously some people aren't going to be comfortable with these house cleaners wearing cameras the entire time that they're cleaning your house. You know, what if you have your social security number just sitting out there? They do say that if there's any sort of pictures or ID or whatever, they will be digitized out. So that won't be used against you.
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6: 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Tonight, partly cloudy with a slight chance of showers and thunderstorms with a low around 67. Looking ahead to Friday, there will be partly sunny skies and a high near 78, along with a chance of scattered showers and thunderstorms throughout the day. Currently, it's 76 and clear. For UCToday.org, I'm Bill Banks with your weather flash.
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0: remember back in the 90s, man, Taco Bell was the place to be at 2 o'clock in the morning because you were hungry. You may have just gotten off work like I did at that time of night. You're looking for some tacos. But unfortunately, when you're open late, some of the poorer aspects of humanity seem to seep out at that time. And we'll tell you about such an incident coming up in just a few minutes.
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